0: holding it down. Chase Matthew talking about what's on his tour rider.
1: Currently, I cannot live without Tums or Omeprazole. I got some crazy acid reflux. The second thing would be some throat coat, which is like the best tea ever. You put some honey in it. Sometimes in the morning, I get up and I'll take a liquid IV, the powder, and an emergency powder and put it in some hot water. That's like my go-to every morning. Wakes you up. I've been trying to get off of caffeine, so we're taking Red Bulls off of our rider currently. And you gotta have some Jack Daniels, good Tennessee whiskey to get the party started.
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0: George Burge and Luke Bryan, Ride, Ride, Ride, with George talking a little about having number ones he never thought he'd have.
1: I've been chasing the dream of being a country artist my whole life, right? Like, it's always what I wanted to do, but it always felt like a dream that was maybe too big to catch. You know, it's like telling somebody you want to go be a quarterback in the NFL or, you know, be a major league pitcher or something like that. You tell people you want to be a famous country singer and they'll look at you and be like, all right, man, good luck. Like, yeah. You know, I was just dumb enough to keep my head down and keep chasing it even when it wasn't working. And I'd always dreamed about like having the plaque to hang on the wall and be, you know, what it would be like to be able to say I had a number one song. But I didn't think about the things that come along with it as far as like the touring and the brand opportunities and, you know, the opportunity to go in and make a full record, like all these things that are incredible that I didn't even realize came along with having my first success with that. So it's still a little bit hard for me to believe that we're here, but it's been awesome.
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This is Country Nights Live with Bev Rainey.

0: recording studio. He bought it a couple years ago now, I believe. Here he is talking about it.
1: I feel like I bought the school I went to. That's what it feels like. But I made a lot of records here, including a guitar solo on Somebody Like You and a bunch of things like that. So I've got a lot of history in this place, and can't believe it's now mine. I think all the Shania records were done here. A lot of the Kenny Chesney records, tons of records. Taylor.
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1: Jason Aldean says if he could get rid of anything in country music, he'd actually wipe out social media altogether. He admits that's a very unpopular answer, especially with his wife Brittany being a major influencer. But Aldean says people have taken social platforms far beyond what they were meant to be, and he wishes he could hit reset. The Zac Brown Band's John Driscoll Hopkins says he's chasing the clock as he continues to battle ALS. Hopkins is taking more family trips, recording, and still touring, but worries staying so active may be stressing his body. He hopes his progression stays slow and he can keep singing as long as possible. And two big tour changes. Parker McCollum postponed two shows as he and his wife welcomed baby number two, saying family comes first. And Bailey Zimmerman canceled the entire international leg of his tour to focus on important family matters, assuring fans everything is okay. He just needs to be home right now. That's your Country Nights Live news update. I'm Bev Rainey.
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say so. 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
10: Oh, yeah.
11: Happy Friday.
12: It's a party.
11: Friday. Finally Friday.
10: What?
13: We should celebrate.
10: All right.
11: Yay.
0: It's Friday, Friday, Friday. But without going to work, every day could be Friday. Tomorrow it's Saturday. And you know what the next day is? It's Sunday, Sunday, Sunday. You won't be at the dirt track races because you'll be staying home. Sunday!

0: Hey, welcome to the sales team. Here, you can have this cup.
1: That's good.
0: Oh, you like it?
1: What is it?
0: It's radio station coffee.
1: Oh.
0: The morning show always seems to make a pot right before they leave. Then it just sits here all day.
1: I kind of like it.
0: The pot itself hasn't been cleaned since about 2016.
1: Is that a hair in it?
0: Probably so. They use an old microphone windscreen as a coffee filter.
1: The more you tell me, the more I seem to like it.
0: I know. And here's the best part. It's free.
1: Huh.
0: Company pays for it. That's why nobody complains. You can't beat free coffee. Hey, what do you say we take these and go watch the DJs through the windows? They're like monkeys in a cage.

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1: It's Friday.
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10: It's way too early for any of that.
11: Beer me.
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14: Do you know what time it is?
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16: It's definitely beer o'clock.
17: But it's also
18: show time.
19: Well, good morning. Yay, it's Friday. Rich will be back on Monday. I'm so excited. And if you haven't already been able to figure it out, it is International Beer Day. We're also celebrating National Beach Party Day, National Lighthouse Day, National Raspberries and Cream Day. It's National Sea Serpent Day, National Water Balloon Day. It is particularly preposterous packaging day, and it's Purple Heart Day. How about getting back to me and telling me what you're doing this weekend? I always like to know. So just go to our text club, and that's the question for today. What are you going to be doing this weekend? I've got a cookbook signing coming up tomorrow that I'll tell you about. And I'm going to be helping to raise money for the effort of Cloister on Sunday by being one of the ice cream dippers. Today, I have got some tickets that you get to choose if you would like Tim McGraw. That would be your national keyword. So that'll be coming up throughout the day. But actually, on this first caller of the day, you'll be able to choose Co Wetzel tickets. He's coming to the Santander Arena, and that is the 13th of this month, next week? Is it? Yeah. And then the Truck Wars and Diesel Power Fest. Those are the other tickets that you have to choose from. 1-800-860-1105. Let's find out. Oh, my. There's lots of people calling. Awesome, awesome, awesome. Let's see who we got here. Good morning. Who's this and where are you calling from?
20: My name is Jamie Neff. I'm from Lancaster.
19: Hi, Jamie. How are you today?
20: Pretty good.
19: Good. Why are you up so early?
20: On the way to work.
19: What kind of work do you do?
20: I'm a correctional officer.
19: Aha. All right, sir. Yes. Well, thank you for listening. I appreciate that.
20: Oh, no problem.
19: So we're going to give you your choice if you want to go to the Buck this weekend or see Co Wetzel, but we'll do that after we're done with me asking you a couple questions. Do you have a lucky number?
20: I would say number 9.
19: 9. Any specific reason or just because?
20: No, it's just a number that I've always liked.
19: Okay. That's actually my son's favorite number, too. So weird. But yeah. I have 6. I don't know why. I think it might be because of that Bert and Ernie song about my favorite number is 6. I don't know, but it's always been 6. So paying bills at your house, do you pay bills in one sitting or do you do them like one day at a time when they're due?
20: Usually one day at a time as they come available.
19: Okay. All right. Do you think it's better to wait until later in life to have kids or should you have them when you're young?
20: I would say kind of in the middle.
19: Okay.
20: You don't want to have them too early. You want to have some fun,
19: all right,
20: travel.
19: That's true. Are you married?
20: Yes, I am.
19: And do you have kids?
20: I have 4 kids.
19: Oh, my gosh. What are their age ranges?
20: The youngest one is 26, and the oldest one is 35.
19: Okay. All right. So the last question before I ask you what you're doing this weekend is, what's the one project around the house that you don't want to do anymore, so you would hire it out?
20: I would have to say yard work.
19: You don't like it?
20: I don't like the heat too much. So anytime you got to be out in the heat. And
19: yeah,
20: so.
19: I'm with you there. So what are you doing this weekend? Anything exciting?
20: Pretty much just hanging out with the family and just having some downtime from work.
19: Sounds good. Do you work like every day, but do you have 2 days together as like a weekend?
20: Yes, I do.
19: God, that's nice. So before we find out if you want to go see the Co Wetzel or the Truck Wars, why don't you give our listeners some words of wisdom as you are on your way to work this morning?
20: Just, you get respect by showing respect, and it's nice to be important, but more important to be nice.
19: Oh, I love that, Jamie. Thank you so much. That's a good one. So what do you want to do? Do you want to go to Truck Wars on Saturday, or do you want to see Co-Wetzel next week?
20: Co-Wetzel.
19: All right. So hang on the line. I'll get some information from you. And I want to thank you so much for listening and calling in and being my first caller of the day.
20: No problem. Hope you have a great day.

0: I-105 WIOV. That's Morgan Wallen and Cowgirls. It's 5:17 on this Friday morning. Friday is finally here. And the question is, what are you doing this weekend? Well, Denise from Narbonne checking in. She said, I'd like to give a big happy birthday to my grandson, Ryan. Grandma loves you. Happy birthday, Ryan, and thanks for checking in every day, Denise. I appreciate it. Christina Eichert also checking in today. She said, tomorrow I'm spending the day with my little niece. Then Sunday, I'm not sure what's happening. Have a great day and a fantastic weekend. Thank you, Christina. You too. Kim Cunningham Smith says, Casey, doing an amazing job. I don't think I'd use the word amazing, but it's been okay. She said this weekend they're staying home and doing yard work and spending time together. Have a fantastic day and weekend. Thank you so much, Kim. You too. I don't know. The weather is supposed to be sort of like overcast today. And they're saying maybe some isolated thunderstorms tomorrow and again on Sunday. Partly cloudy and a high of 90. Wow. Chastity's checking in saying, good morning. Happy Friday. Hope you have an amazing weekend. Thank you so much. You too. Grain Hauler Gary checking in. He says, I like it, but man, that Stella song can't be escaped right now. You are right. I like it too. And I don't want to start disliking it, which I'm hoping I don't do because it does seem to be played a lot. And let's just put on the record, I don't decide what gets played. It's all scheduled for me. Karen from the Bucks says, have a great day. Thanks, you too. Tonight, my grandson and I are going to see Craig Morgan at the American Music Theater. Tomorrow, I work, and Sunday morning, I will go to church. Then I will go to work. Karen from the Buck. So we'll check in with some other ones. But first of all, it is time now for Roll Call. And I don't know what music Rich plays. I know this isn't it, but I'm going to play it anyway. He has things labeled so strangely. One says sand boots. I don't know what that means. Positive? Yeah, that means it's for the 750 positive. WTW is what the what. I get that. But these other titles like mean absolutely nothing. So if you want to get in on Roll Call, give me a call right now. It's 1-800-860-1105. Kathy Logan says, you made it. I did. No big plans for the weekend. Maybe the pool, if the weather cooperates. Have an awesome and hopefully restful weekend, everyone. Thank you so much, Kathy. Same to you. Green Bay Tony checking in saying, if the weather holds off Sunday, going golfing. Nice. Selfless, tattooless, award-winning Zach, always busy, saying good morning, and tomorrow morning helping a Keystone Military Family's pantry, then taking the pooch out for a little. And between 8 and 7:30 p.m. tomorrow at the Centerport Sunday School Picnic, Sunday School Patriotic Order, Sons of America Camp, 446. Hall is a battle flag presentation by a POSA member. I don't know what POSA means, but POSA. Sunday afternoon, Tiff's one uncle is celebrating bartending at Shaler's Brewing off Lancaster Avenue in Shillington. I know where Shaler's is. I like Shaler's. They're good people there. Let's go to the phone and find out what some other people are doing. Good morning. Who's this?
1: JR from Lancaster.
0: Hey, JR. Good to talk to you. What's on your schedule for the weekend?
1: Oh, really? Tomorrow, taking my youngest daughter to see if she can get her license.
0: Oh boy. So she has a permit now?
1: Yes, she does.
0: Okay. Well, I'll cross my fingers for her. Is she a good driver?
1: She has her moments like everybody.
0: Okay, JR.
1: We'll see.
0: Thanks. Thanks for calling in. Have a great weekend.
1: You too. Thank you.
0: Good morning. Who's this?
2: Hey, this is Jim from Lititz.
0: Hi, Jim from Lititz. How are you today?
2: I'm doing wonderful.
0: Good. What do you got planned this weekend?
2: We got my wife's family's coming over Saturday for a pool party, and then we end the weekend with line dancing with DJ Ray up in Effort of Legion.
0: Oh, fun. Well, I hope you have a great one. I appreciate you calling in.
2: Thank you. You're doing a great job, Casey. Love your show.
0: You're so nice. Thank you. Bye-bye.
2: Yep. Bye-bye.
0: Good morning. Who's this?
3: How are you today?
4: This is Jack Builder John.
0: Hey, how are you? I just pulled this up. It says you and your son want to go scouting if it doesn't rain too much.
4: That's right.
0: So what does that
4: mean? That's right. Anyway, if the weather holds up.
0: What would that mean, go scouting?
4: We want to go scouting for deer. Oh. We're going to go hunting this fall, so we're going to go scouting.
0: Got it. Okay, well, you can't do that, I guess, if it's raining?
4: Well, it's not so fun when it's raining.
0: Yeah, or thundering and all that stuff. Okay, I get
4: it. That's right.
0: I get it.
4: That's right.
0: All right. Hey, I appreciate you calling in. Have a good rest of your day.
4: Yeah.
0: Bye-bye.
4: Thank you. Have a good weekend.
0: You too. Bye-bye.
4: Bye.
0: So we also heard from Educator Sam saying, you've done a great job all week. Thank you. I'm working the winery both Saturday and Sunday. It's Sunflower Fest. Everyone come on out to the fields and the winery. Oh, that's so cool. I love sunflowers. She said, everybody have a fantastic Friday and a wonderful weekend. And if you have something fun that you're doing, just go to the text club. I'm sorry, I can't get into the Facebook. That is locked out. Rich is the only one that has the credentials to get in there. So we have to do everything on our text club, so give me a call. 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

0: Y105 WIOV. Carry on. I like that. That is Kenny Chesney. And it's 5:33 on this Friday. And grain hauler Gary checking in. He said this weekend he's going to be patching nail holes and painting the new house. Now, wait a minute. Shouldn't that be done before you even move in? Huh. They should have done that for you. Selfless, tattooless, award-winning Zach getting back. He said in his first post that they're going to Shaler's and that they've never been there before, but they've gotten donations for events like Leesport Community Days and Temple Fire Company Social Quarters Winterfest. And also, Patriotic Order Sons of America. That's what POSA stands for. So he also said he's doing some morning electrical before production gets in. So, yeah, he's talking about Shaler's Brewing because it is National Beer Day, but they're going there for a big celebration. They are good people there. If you've never tried them out, you should, especially on this International Beer Day. What better place to go? So we've got our 60-second stand-up. Today, it is David Crow. He's talking about the music of Led Zeppelin in car commercials.
1: I think it's interesting how music has changed generations or how it defines people. I saw a Cadillac commercial and the background music was Led Zeppelin for Cadillac. My first thought was, check that out. Cadillac's trying to appeal to young people. No, that's when I realized, no. I think Led Zeppelin just became old people music. Which is hilarious to think, you know, my grandparents aren't spinning Lawrence Welk records anymore. They're at home, you know, Grandpa, what is that? It's Led Zeppelin, rock on.
2: No! Come to the land of the ice and snow with the...
1: 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Well, grandkids can't out-rebel their grandparents anymore, would you? You can't shock the baby boomers, can you? People who lived through the 1960s and said, what are you going to do? Get a piercing and a tattoo, go to Grammy's house, she's making Toll House cookies.
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0: say so. I-105 WIOV, say so. That's Dan and Shay. 542 on this Friday morning. Hi, it's Casey. I've got Mary Jane checking in. She said, have a wonderful day and a great weekend. Thank you, Mary Jane. Thanks for texting in, and the same to you. I know I'm going to have a great weekend. Tomorrow, it starts off, I've got a cookbook signing. It's Ebenezer's Groceries. They are celebrating this week their 7th anniversary. The sale for the anniversary ends tomorrow. And that's when I'm going to be there with these cookbooks. My time there is 10 till noon. The address, in case you've never been to Ebenezer's, is 465 North Reading Road in Ephrata. And this is more than just a discount grocery store. They carry a big selection of all kinds of foods. They've got even organic foods and gluten-free. So come out, pick up your cookbook, look through it, pick a recipe, go get the ingredients that you want while you're celebrating, even saving more money at Ebenezer's for their big anniversary. Again, that is tomorrow. It's Cooking with Casey, A Taste of Pennsylvania, Volume 29, 10 till noon, Ebenezer's at 465 North Reading Road in Ephrata. Got the birthdays coming up, but first, let's check traffic.
1: Now, here's New Holland Chrysler Dodge Jeep Ram traffic on I-105.
2: Good morning. Delays on 283 westbound at Manheim Pike due to debris on the roadway. Use caution around it. Route 30 looks good, so does 222. No big delays or problems so far on Lidditz Pike, though it is gaining volume. In West Cornwall Township, construction work delays on 72 northbound at Horseshoe Pike and northbound again at Main Street. Southbound delays at Horseshoe Pike. In Berks County, we're looking good still on 176, 1012, 222, the West Shore Bypass, and 78. And Evans, right now, traffic.
3: 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New Holland.
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5: And it's time to check who's celebrating a birthday today. I was just looking through this list and I thought, this person's on here. I don't think they're alive anymore, and I'm glad I checked. I'll let you know who it was. Anyway, celebrating a birthday today is Eagles quarterback and Super Bowl 59 MVP, Jalen Hurts, turning 28 today. Clint Eastwood's daughter, Francesca, is 33 today. Angels outfielder, Mike Trout, 35. Abby Cornish is 44. She plays John Krasinski's love interest in the Jack Ryan series. Charlize Theron is 51. Maggie Wheeler turned 65. Maggie is Janice on Friends. David Duchovny from The X-Files, 66 years old today. Bruce Dickinson, lead singer for Iron Maiden, turned 68 today. Wayne Knight, Newman on Seinfeld, is 71. Rodney Crowell turned 76 today. B.J. Thomas would have celebrated his birthday today, as would Alfalfa from Little Rascals, Carl Switzer. Billie Burke, who was Glinda, the Good Witch, and the Wizard of Oz, would have celebrated her birthday today. Mata Hari, the seductive World War II spy, would have celebrated her birthday today. Now, the one that was on my list, and I looked at that and I thought, I don't think this is right. I'm glad I checked. It would have been Rahm Malo's birthday. He passed away just last year. Now, we're going to not be here tomorrow. And Mark Wills is celebrating a birthday tomorrow. He will be 53 years old. It is 5:49. I've got my song coming up. But first, here's Luke Combs' song, Sleepless in a Hotel Room on I-105.

0: I-105 WIOV Luke Combs and Sleepless in a Hotel Room. It's 5:52, just about 5:53 on this Friday, August 7th. Rich on vacation. He'll be back in here again on Monday. I'm Casey. I'll be with you till 2 o'clock this afternoon. The question that I'm asking for our Facebook listeners, even though you can't go on to Facebook, you could go to our text club for you Facebook posters, I guess I should call you. You can go there and answer the question, what are you doing this weekend? Adam is checking in. He's going to the Lititz Craft Fair tomorrow and then might go to the car show in Quarryville. I am thinking, after my cookbook signing at Ebenezer's, which is over at noon, to head to Lititz and go to that Lititz Craft Show as well. If you've never been to this, I mean, they shut down the roads. There are like 550 vendors in downtown Lititz. Don't even try to park in downtown Lititz. You could park at the Evangelical Free Church on Pearson Road, or you could park at Garmin Builders, and that's on East Main Street in Lititz. So it is great. There is so much there. I probably shouldn't go because it costs me too much money to go. It is 5:54. I've got the song that I want to hear coming up next. I'm dedicating it to Rich. But first, let's check traffic.
1: Now, here's New Holland Chrysler Dodge Jeep Ram traffic on I-105.
2: Debris is cleared in Lancaster on 283 westbound at Mannheim Pike, and we're good to go. In Berks County, we're looking good at 176, 1012, 222, the West Shore Bypass, and 78. In West Cornwall Township, Lebanon County, construction work on 72 northbound and southbound at Horseshoe Pike. Watch for delays. Also construction work on 72 northbound at Main Street. Ann Evans, right now traffic.
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0: And it is 5:56. It's Casey. Rich is on vacation this week. He'll be back on Monday. I have a funny feeling he's probably not going to want to come back on Monday. But this song is for him, Rich. It's your comeback song, Darius Rucker, on I-105.

0: I-105 WIOV. Yep. Rich, all your listeners have missed you. You need to come back on Monday. That's Darius Rucker. And comeback song. First of all, thank you, everyone, in the 5 o'clock hour for being so interactive with me this week. I always worry. Nobody's going to call. Nobody's going to text. And you always do. So thank you so much. Also want to thank Jamie, our first caller of the day today. I want to thank everybody checking in on Facebook, everybody calling in, and everybody listening. And it's time now for me to say hasta luego.
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0: Oh, and if I don't play that rooster, I'll probably get in trouble because people like the rooster. There it is, and it's time to move on to our 6 o'clock hour. So according to Lancaster County Dispatch, a call came in just after 6:30 last evening for a person struck by lightning at the Roseville House Apartments on Eden Road. The Manheim Township Fire Rescue responded. The individual was transported to a hospital, and at this point, I can't find anyone reporting what the condition of this person is, so that at this point is all we know. Coming up next, musically, it is Shaboozy, but first we're going to check the traffic with Anna.
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3: Debris is cleared in Lancaster on 283 westbound at Manheim Pike, and we're good to go. In Berks County, we're looking good at 176, 1012, 222, the West Shore Bypass, and 78. In West Cornwall Township, Lebanon County, construction work on 72 northbound and southbound at Horseshoe Pike. Watch for delays. Also construction work on 72 northbound at Main Street. Ann Evans, right now traffic.
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0: Hi, it's Casey. 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Yeah, I really hope to see you there. And the books, again, they're free thanks to our sponsor, Choice Home Remodeling. Weekends are just a lot better than work weeks, don't you think? Just about everybody looks forward to the weekend. And when most people get a mood boost, they say that's because it's the weekend. They did a study, and they found that the people in the study reported better moods, greater vitality, and fewer aches and pains they were complaining about from the time period between Friday evening through Sunday afternoon as compared to the rest of the week. This was working men and women across any occupation felt mentally and physically better on the weekends. It didn't matter with their income, their work hours, their education, their age, or their marital status. Well, the weekend is upon us, so I'm very happy. I hope Rich had a great week at the beach. I can't wait to hear all about it. I'm sure he'll share a lot with us with that, too. It is 6:08. It's time to take a look at the world of country. Randy Travis surprised a lifelong fan whose name is Bunnia, B-U-N-N-I-A, Bunnia, at a hospital in Chicago to lift her spirits amid her cancer battle. The fans' loved ones surprised her with a signed poster, and then Randy's wife, Mary, brought Travis in. She was teary-eyed. She told Travis, "Thank you so much. I have been a fan of yours for years." Luke Combs' cover of Tracy Chapman's Fast Car has officially surpassed 1 billion streams. It's the 18th country song to join the Billions Club. Rascal Flatts singer Gary LaVox is sick and tired of Ella Langley's Choosin' Texas because it gets stuck in his head. He says, "I love it, but I hate it." Kind of sounded like what Grainhaller Gary said this morning. He said, "I might have to put Ella in a chokehold because if I hear that freaking song one more time, it's just that melody. I just automatically 1,000% the rest of the day hum it all freaking day long." I'm with you. That's your news from the world of country. It is 6:09 on this Friday morning on I-104.
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0: 105 WIOV Medicine. That's Megan Maroney. It is 6:19. Good Friday morning. Our question today with our text club is, what are you doing this weekend? Anything exciting? I hope so. Let me know. Today, though, probably a lot of people celebrating out there. It's International Beer Day, and I've got a couple myths about beer. The first one is drinking a lot of beer gives you a beer belly. Evidently, no. Beer on its own does not cause a belly. It's a combination of too many calories in general and a sedentary lifestyle. Number two, dark beers are stronger than light beers. Nope. Light beers are lighter in color and body. That doesn't mean dark beers have more alcohol. For example, they say Guinness contains 4.2%, Budweiser 5%. Beer should always be served cold. No. Ice cold temperatures can actually ruin the flavor of a good beer. Also, draft beer gives you a hangover. No, drinking an excessive amount of alcohol, no matter what type, is going to cause a hangover. And finally, beer is unhealthy. Okay, it's not healthy. I'll put that out there. But there are studies, some that say it has like B12, which is very good for you. So it has that and it has other benefits. But again, always in moderation. It is 6:20. Ann Evans checking our traffic.
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2: In Lancaster County, we're looking good in the area majors on 3222, 283, Lititz Pike, and the PA Turnpike. In Berks County, we're looking good on 176, 1012, 222, the West Shore Bypass, and 78. Checking out Lebanon County, all is well now on 422, 322, and 22. No big delays on 72, 78, or 81. We'll keep you posted. And Evans, right now traffic.
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I-105 WIOB, Ella Langley and Morgan Wallen, and I can't love you anymore. It is 6:31 on this Friday. We're looking at maybe some isolated thunderstorms later on today. Today's high 89. Then on Saturday and on Sunday, partly cloudy skies, but temperatures right around 90. As far as rain for Saturday and Sunday, there's a very slight chance at this point, but things change so much. I know Adam was checking in this morning and saying that that storm last night was a really slow-moving storm. So if we get a storm, it could be slow-moving, and we could still get some residuals of that. So we'll see. But in any case, there's always seems to be that chance of flooding when we get all this rain, too. So just be careful out there. So this week was the MLB trade deadline, which you may or may not have cared about. I didn't care about it. But have you ever thought about how you would feel if you were traded at work? Like if your boss traded you to another employer who wanted your skills? They did a poll on this, and they said 23% of people say they would have a positive reaction to being traded. And 6% of people said, yeah, I would love if that would happen. Some people feel that it would be a somewhat negative feeling, and 29% would be upset if it happened to them. Younger adults seem to like the idea more than older adults, and I don't have a reason why. I'm thinking maybe it's because they haven't been at the job as long as some of the older adults have been, so they don't know exactly where their place is right now as far as where they want to work. What do you think? It is 6:32, and I've got the E-Buzz coming up. In the E-Buzz, I've got a list of the most likable country stars. Also, Guns N' Roses brought a country singer up to help them on stage. Plus, Minnie Driver was in a really bad car collision in France. I'll tell you all about that, too. It's coming up in the E-Buzz on I-105.

0: I-105 WIOV. That is Parker McCollum with What Kind of Man at 6:37. Hi, it's Casey, and it's time for the E-Buzz, a list of the most likable country stars. Dolly Parton coming in number one, no surprise there, followed by Luke Combs, Lauren Elena in third place, Russell Dickerson, Kelsey Ballerini's in fifth place, followed by Walker Hayes, Lainey Wilson, Dan and Shay. Coming in 10th place, Dierks Bentley, followed by Jelly Roll, and then Vince Gill. Guns N' Roses surprised fans in Toronto on Wednesday night, and they brought out Chris Stapleton for a performance of Knockin' on Heaven's Door. Chris played guitar alongside Slash and joined Axl Rose on vocals, too. And Chris happened to be in town because he performed at the same stadium last night. Minnie Driver was in a really bad car collision in France. She told her Instagram followers yesterday, while she was wearing a neck brace, that she is grateful to be alive. The actress, who is 56 years old, detailed the crash and explained, "I got into a really bad car accident a few days ago with my friend Ben, and we somehow walked out of it. Well, we didn't walk out of it. We crawled out of it, but we did get out of it alive." A live-action Jetsons movie that will star Jim Carrey is in the works, and Pentatonix will launch their Christmas in the City tour on November 5th. That's in Tacoma, Washington. And there's your E-Buzz on I-105. Coming up next musically, it is Garth Brooks on I-105 WIOV.
1: Not a bad drive so far in Lancaster County, and it's majors on 3222, 283 Lititz Pike, or the PA Turnpike. Down Berks County, we're looking good on its majors on 176, 1012, 222, the West Shore Bypass, and 78. No major delays or problems through Lebanon County as of yet. And Evans, right now, traffic.
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0: I-105 WIOV. That is Jason Aldean. Good morning. It's Casey. And we talked a little earlier this morning about how people would feel if they would be traded at work, kind of like ballplayers are traded. And Josh from Lebanon got back and he said, I would dislike being replaced by another employee to do my job. Josh, I'm with you. I don't think I'd feel real happy about that either. It is 6:50. It's time for me to tell you a story that seemed to make me say those three little words. And as long as my mouse hits, this computer, where is? Hold on. I may have to just say it myself because it won't play. What the what? What the what? What the what? There it is.
1: What the what?
0: What the what? I hate this computer. I couldn't find where the little arrow was for the mouse. Anyway, if you'd think that a gym employee was going to steal something like your wallet, then you think they would go buy something maybe that was going to be good for their body. Maybe like a protein food or something like that. Well, a 42-year-old man in Florida was working at a Planet Fitness when he reportedly stole a female member's credit card. And he went out and used it to buy food and beer at a local barbecue place. The woman noticed that the card was missing after she got several notifications on her phone about the transactions that were going down. There's even surveillance photos showing this guy going to the barbecue place while wearing his orange Planet Fitness uniform, ordering barbecue and beer, and charging it to this woman's card. Well, the man was arrested and later released after posting $2,500 bond. They haven't said what kind of barbecue he got. I wonder what kind of beer he got. Anyway, that story right there did make me say, what the what?
2: 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Rutters, why go anywhere else?
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4: Kinzers, we have a crash on Route 30 at Hoover Road. Traffic's being directed.

0: around it. Checking out 283, 222, and Lititz Pike, they all look okay at this point. Looking at Berks County, we have some delays on Pottsville Pike this morning, northbound between 4th Street and 78, the highway down to one lane, and that's due to construction. In Lebanon County, we're looking good on its majors on 72, 78, and 81. They're building volume but moving. Ann Evans, right now, traffic.
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1: Good morning. It is 7:02, and in the news, police still searching for Mikhail Cotton. Charges have been filed against him in regard to that crash in which two vehicles that were speeding went into the Susquehanna River in Washington Borough last week. The incident resulted in the death of 20-year-old Sage Zink of Columbia. Cotton was driving the car in which Zink was found inside. Police are also looking to speak to two people that were seen leaving the area with Cotton after that crash, Helmer Soto Colon and Savannah McFerrin. A reward for information that leads to Cotton's arrest and or conviction is being offered by Crime Stoppers, and that person can remain anonymous. A memorial for Zink was placed at the site of the crash, which was Charlestown Road and Water Street. There is a wooden cross, there are ducks, and there are flowers. And as I reported yesterday, a video posted to Facebook and some other social media sites on Tuesday, it looks like Cotton is singing an apology to 20-year-old Sage Zink. It is 7:03, Ann Evans checking our...
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0: Now, here's New Holland Chrysler Dodge Jeep Ram traffic on I-105.
3: Kinzers, we have a crash on Route 30 at Hoover Road. Traffic's being directed around it. Checking out 283, 222, and Lititz Pike. They all look okay at this point. Looking at Berks County, we have some delays on Pottsville Pike this morning, northbound between 4th Street and 78, the highway down to one lane, and that's due to construction. In Lebanon County, we're looking good in its majors on 72, 78, and 81. They're building volume but moving. Ann Evans, right now, traffic.
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12: 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Finally Friday.
14: What?
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11: All right.
12: Yay.
16: It's Friday, Friday, Friday. But without going to work, every day could be Friday. Tomorrow it's Saturday. And you know what the next day is? It's Sunday, Sunday, Sunday. You won't be at the dirt track races because you'll be staying home. Sunday, it

0: Hey, welcome to the sales team. Here, you can have this cup.
1: That's good.
0: Oh, you like it?
1: What is it?
0: It's radio station coffee.
1: Oh.
0: The morning show always seems to make a pot right before they leave. Then it just sits here all day.
1: I kind of like it.
0: The pot itself hasn't been cleaned since about 2016.
1: Is that a hair in it?
0: Probably so. They use an old microphone windscreen as a coffee filter.
1: The more you tell me, the more I seem to like it.
0: I know. And here's the best part. It's free.
1: Huh.
0: Company pays for it. That's why nobody complains. You can't beat free coffee. Hey, what do you say we take these and go watch the DJs through the windows? They're like monkeys in a cage.

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1: It's Friday.
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10: It's way too early for any of that.
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18: And good morning. Well, in case you don't drink beer, you can celebrate in other ways, like today is National Beach Party Day. It's National Lighthouse Day, National Raspberries and Cream Day, also National Water Balloon Day today. We have a great contest going on. It's a Tim McGraw Vegas Flyaway. You need to text the national keyword to 95819. 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C-I-R-C-U-S. 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You only have till 9. I'll give you a new national keyword at 9 o'clock. Plus, coming up this hour, I'll give you a chance to win some tickets. I've got one pair left to go to Truck Wars and Diesel Power Fest at Buck Motorsports Park this coming Saturday, tomorrow. It is 7:15, music from Kenny Chesney with all the pretty girls coming up next on I-105.
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0: I-105 WIOV. Hi, it's Casey. That's Kenny Chesney with all the pretty girls. I'll tell you where all the pretty girls are going to be this weekend, at Buck Motorsports Park for the Truck Wars and Diesel Power Fest. And if you'd like to be there too, call me right now, 1-800-860-1105. I've got two tickets left, and you could be the winner of them. It is, again, the Truck Wars and Diesel Power Fest at the Buck. You can go out early for a pickup truck show and shine. It'll be a great night of drag racing and pooling. And as I look at what the forecast is, it's going to be okay. I know we're expecting some isolated thunderstorms today, but Saturday and Sunday, they're just calling for partly cloudy conditions. Now, it's going to be about 90 degrees as a high during the day. But again, this is in the evening, so things will calm down. All the pretty girls will be there, and you'll be able to be there too if you give me a call. And actually, I'll take the first caller that comes through for this. Also, don't forget that we have tickets for Tim McGraw Vegas Flyaway, and what you need to do for that is text the national keyword, which right now is the word circus, to 95819. Okay, lots of lines ringing. Let's go to the first one here. Hi there. Who's this?
1: This is Rebecca.
0: Hi, Rebecca. How are you today?
1: Oh, it's Friday. I'm great.
0: Yay. Yeah, me too. Will you want the Truck Wars and Diesel Power Fest tickets for tomorrow night?
1: Yes, I would love that.
0: Perfect. Well, you're my first caller that got through, so I'm going to put you on hold. I'll get you the information. I'll get the information from you, and I'll let you know what's going on. But first of all, other than this on Saturday, what else good do you have going on this weekend?
1: Believe it or not, I will be cutting corn off the cob all day.
0: Oh, my word. You do need to get to Truck Wars then and forget
1: about
0: that.
1: Yeah, I know. I need a break.
0: Definitely.
1: Amen.
0: All right. Well, hang on. I'll get right back to you, and I'll get all your information. Thank you so much for calling.
1: Thank you.
0: All right. It's time now to check what's going on out there on the roadways. Here's Ann Evans.
2: Now, here's New Holland Chrysler Dodge Jeep Ram traffic on I-105.
3: In Kinzers, we have a crash at Route 30 at Hoover Road. Traffic's being directed around the crash area. 222, 283 in Lidditz Pike. They're gaining volume, but they are moving. On to Berks County. Now, we do have some delays in Berks County this morning on Pottsville Pike between 4th Street and 78. This is in the northbound lanes. The highway down to one lane, and that's due to construction. In Lebanon County, no big delays so far on 72, 78, or 81. The volume is building. In Evans, right now, traffic.
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12: 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Lainey Wilson reveals what kind of wedding she and Duck are planning.
13: 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I want to live in the moment. I don't want to be feeling like I need to take care of hundreds of people.
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1: 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So, you want to be seen as a nice person. I think everybody does. Well, here's what you should do. Look people in the eye. Studies have shown that people who maintain eye contact are perceived as being warmer, more personable, likable, skilled, trustworthy, confident, and especially emotionally stable. So a good trick is to try and see what color the other person's eyes are. That's the way to look at them. But don't stare too long because that can get kind of creepy. It is 7:35. It's time for our 60-second stand-up. And today, what was it that we were talking about? Oh, it's Led Zeppelin in car commercials and how younger people probably have no idea what's going on.
2: I think it's interesting how music has changed generations or how it defines people. I saw a Cadillac commercial and the background music was Led Zeppelin for Cadillac. My first thought was, check that out. Cadillac's trying to appeal to young people. No, that's when I realized, no. I think Led Zeppelin just became old people music. Which is hilarious to think, you know, my grandparents aren't spinning Lawrence Welk records anymore. They're at home, you know, Grandpa, what is that? It's Led Zeppelin, rock on. You're scaring me. Grandkids can't out-rebel their grandparents anymore, would you? You can't shock the baby boomers, can you? People who lived through the 1960s and said, what are you going to do? Get a piercing and a tattoo, go to Grammy's house, she's making Toll House cookies. Been a long time since I rock and roll.
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0: Y105 WIOV. I thought you should know. That is Morgan Wallen. It's 7:41 and a happy Friday to everybody. And a hi to everybody who is out shopping at the Green Dragon today. Rich has been on vacation this past week. He will be back in again here on Monday morning. Hooray! Some things going on this weekend. First of all, I've got a cookbook signing. This is tomorrow, and it's going to be from 10 in the morning until noon, and the place is Ebenezer's Groceries on North Reading Road. They are celebrating their 7th anniversary this week. Saturday will be the final day of the celebration, so I'll be out there with these cookbooks, and because of Ebenezer's, and because of our great sponsor this year, Choice Home Remodeling, I'm able to hand these books out to everybody absolutely free. So please come out, pick up your book, and I'll be happy to sign it for you. And you can just go on your merry way, do a little bit of shopping at Ebenezer's. Now, I think maybe once that's over, I might head out to Lititz because the Rotary Club of Lititz Craft Show returns. This thing is huge. About 550 vendors all lining the streets in downtown Lititz. Don't even think about parking downtown. You have to find someplace else. Evangelical Free Church on Pearson Road, Garmin Builders on East Main Street. Those are some of the places you can go to. The craft show is from 8 in the morning until 3 o'clock in the afternoon. Then I invite you to join me on Sunday. I'm going to be at the historic Ephrata Cloister. I'll be dipping ice cream at their ice cream social between 1 and 4 o'clock. The Ephrata Cloister is located on West Main Street in Ephrata. There is a $10 admission charge. It's $5 for kids. Now, kids ages up to 5 are free. So if you've never been to the Ephrata Cloister, get ready for a really interesting history lesson when you come there, too. It's beautiful. It is a beautiful place to walk around. And when you hear the history of how people lived there years and years ago, it's really awesome. So again, there's some things you can do Saturday and again on Sunday. It's 7:43. Ann Evans has a check on our traffic.
1: Now, here's New Holland Chrysler Dodge Jeep Ram traffic on I-105.
2: There's an accident just cleared on Route 30 at Hoover Road, and we're good to go. An accident cleared in Ephrata on East Main Street between Pleasant Valley Road and 222, and we're back to normal there as well. In Berks County, we have delays on Pottsville Pike this morning northbound, 4th Street to 78, the highway down to one lane, and that's due to construction. In Lebanon County, volume building on 72, 78, and 81, but things are still moving. Ann Evans, right now, traffic.
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0: I-105 WIOV. I still like that one. Be By You. That is Luke Combs. 7:51 on this Friday morning. Hi, it's Casey, and it's time for your...
1: 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Think positive.
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0: Yeah, let's try to be positive. Just a couple uplifting stories for you. A 97-year-old woman in England broke her own Guinness World Record as the world's oldest female wing walker. Yeah, I said 97. Her name is Betty Bromage, and this is now the sixth time she's been wing walking since she was 87 years old. Her latest flight came just a year after she suffered a stroke that affects her speech, and she used the wing walk to raise money for the stroke unit at her local hospital. Her previous record-setting wing walk came in 2022 when she was only 93 years old. An Ohio shelter kitten, name is Gelato, went viral after a video showed him in a homemade wheelchair built from rulers, zip ties, and Hot Wheels cars. But now, Gelato has leveled up. All that online attention helped connect Gelato with people who could provide a custom-built wheelchair designed specifically for his needs. Veterinarians say these new wheels could help him build strength in his back legs and improve his chances of eventually walking again on his own. And an owner of a boat company in North Carolina, then spent nearly six decades rebuilding a business, has decided to give it away rather than sell it. His name is Eddie Smith Jr., and he turned down huge offers for Grady White Boats and instead transferred control of the company to a trust. Eddie took over the near-bankrupt company back in the 1960s, and he helped it grow into a business generating more than $100 million in annual revenue. And now, the new structure, the company can never be sold, and its profits will help fund charity.

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3: In Kinzer, an accident cleared on Route 30 at Hoover Road, and we're good to go. An accident cleared in Ephrata this morning on East Main Street between Pleasant Valley Road and 222. 222 and Lidditz Pike looking good. 283 is in good shape as well. Now, checking out Berks County, we do have delays in Hamburg on Pottsville Pike northbound from 4th Street to 78. The highway down to one lane, that's due to construction. Taking a quick look at Lebanon County, no big delays or problems on 72, 78, or 81. Volume building though in its majors. And Evans, right now traffic.
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1: And good morning. It is exactly 8:02. It's Casey, and in the news, the Berks County Coroner's Office is looking for your help. They're trying to find the next of kin for 72-year-old Diane M. Green of Exeter Township. She passed away yesterday. They are looking for her family. It is 8:02. Ann Evans has a check on the track.
0: Now, here's New Holland Chrysler Dodge Jeep Ram traffic on I-105.
2: In Kinzer, an accident cleared on Route 30 at Hoover Road, and we're good to go. An accident cleared in Ephrata this morning on East Main Street between Pleasant Valley Road and 222. 222 and Lidditz Pike looking good. 283 is in good shape as well. Now, checking out Berks County, we do have delays in Hamburg on Pottsville Pike northbound from 4th Street to 78. The highway down to one lane, that's due to construction. Taking a quick look at Lebanon County, no big delays or problems on 72, 78, or 81. Volume building though in its majors. And Evans, right now, traffic.
3: Where does a little bit of country mean a lot of savings? New Holland.
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0: Hi, it's Casey. 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And good morning. Yeah, I really hope you will join me tomorrow. I'm looking forward to being there. Looking forward to handing out free A Taste of Pennsylvania Cooking with Casey cookbooks. Thanks to Ebenezer's for having us there, as well as the cookbook sponsor, which is Choice Home Remodeling. So how many of you have been to a wedding that had to be paused in the middle of it? Now, I was in a wedding one time that did not have to be paused, but I was one of the bridesmaids. I'm standing up front. There were some junior bridesmaids in it as well. And all of a sudden, I heard the sound of like, well, you know what a dog sounds like when it starts to throw up? That was the sound I was hearing. And it happened to be one of the little junior bridesmaids. So I kind of quietly stepped back away from the line of bridesmaids and took this little girl outside. I'm going to say she was maybe, 8 years old, something like that. And she had gotten sick all in her bouquet. I mean, it was a mess. So as I took her, luckily there was a door up at the front of the church where I was able to take her outside, and her mother had been there. She saw us leaving and she came out another door and met us out there. The bad thing was, when I went to hand this little girl back her bouquet of flowers, I handed her back mine by mistake and walked back in and had to hold hers through the rest of the ceremony. But it didn't stop any of the marriage from going on. But this actually did stop a wedding. A bride in the UK was in the middle of her wedding and a bee flew into her face and she tried to shoo it away. And she's swatting it with her hand. And when she did that, her engagement ring flew off her finger and it went into the sand. They'd been standing on this lawn just above the beach. So they paused the ceremony and about 15 guests got up, ran down to search for the ring, but nobody was able to find it. And after 15 minutes or so, they just couldn't delay it any longer. So they went ahead and finished the ceremony without the ring. And as the day went along, a few of the guests kept trying to poke around in the sand, see if they could get it, but no, nobody found it. So somebody decides, let's call a metal detectorist. So they did, and he came, got to work on the beach, took him about 10 minutes, and he found it. But by then, the wedding party was in the middle of the reception, and they were about to carve into the cake. That's when two guests came running in. They quieted the room, and they said, the ring has been found. So a good ending. It is 8:11, and coming up next musically, it's Luke Bryan on I-105.
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0: 105 WIOV. That is Jelly Roll along with Lainey Wilson and Save Me. 8:21 on this Friday. It's Casey. Rich winding up his vacation at the beach. So next week we'll be hearing about that, I'm sure. And it is Friday. Mostly people very excited about Fridays, but also they could be a little low. I mean, it's been a long week. And if you're kind of feeling a little low, here's a suggestion. Gently nod your head up and down like you're saying yes. Just nod your head up and down, because sad people who do nod their heads feel happier faster than those who keep their heads still. I see you trying it right now. It's 8:21. Let's check traffic. Here's Ann Evans.
1: Now. Here's New Holland Chrysler Dodge Jeep Ram traffic on I-105.
2: Lancaster County, we're looking good now on 3222 and 283. Those earlier crashes gone. Lititz Pike and the PA Turnpike are looking good. In Berks County, no major delays on 176, 1012, 222, the West Shore Bypass and 78. In Lebanon, we're looking good on 422 in both directions from Hershey Park Drive to College Street. 322 also looking good, Hershey Park Drive to 72 in both directions. 81 has a lot of volume on it from Lingelstown, Paxtonia to Lebanon. In Lickdale, and again northbound from Fayette Street to High Street. And Evans, right now, traffic.
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0: I-105 WIOV. Just thinking about you. That's Dustin Lynch and Mackenzie Porter at 8:32 on this Friday. Hi, it's Casey. Rich on vacation. This is his final day. He'll be back again on Monday. Hooray, hooray. I've got the E-Buzz coming up, and in the E-Buzz this time around, Randy Travis visits a lifelong fan in the hospital. Also, Rascal Flatts says they're sick and tired of Ella Langley's song, Choosing Texas. What? I'll let you know why. Plus, I'll let you know what's coming up in the movie theaters and on TV this weekend. It's all coming up in the E-Buzz on I-101.
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0: Y105 WIOV. That is Luke Combs and Rethink Some Things. New music from him, and I like it a lot. It is 8:37, and it's time for the E-Buzz. Randy Travis surprised a lifelong fan at a hospital in Chicago to lift her spirits amid her cancer battle. The fan's loved one surprised her with a signed poster. Then Randy's wife, Mary, brings Travis in. So this young lady was teary-eyed. She told Travis, "Thank you so much. I've been a fan of yours for years." Rascal Flatts singer Gary LaVox is sick and tired of hearing Ella Langley's song Choosin' Texas everywhere. Why? Because it gets stuck in his head. He says, "I love it, but I hate it. I might have to put Ella in a chokehold because if I hear that freaking song one more time, it's just that melody. I just automatically 1,000% the rest of the day hum it all freaking day long." Super Troopers 3 in the movie theater. Also, One Night Only and Ice Cream Man. All of those rated R. The soundtrack for Madden NFL 27 includes Metallica, The White Stripes, Styx, Motorhead, Ozzy, The Who, and a ton more. There's a documentary about the rivalry between Tom Brady and Peyton Manning in the works, and it's called, wait for it, Brady versus Manning. On TV this weekend, it's The Strangers Chapter 2 and The House of the Dragon season finale. And there's your E-Buzz on I-105.
1: New Holland Chrysler Dodge Jeep Ram traffic on I-105.
2: Lancaster County, we're looking good now on 3222 and 283. Those earlier crashes gone. Lititz Pike and the PA Turnpike are looking good. In Berks County, no major delays on 176, 1012, 222, the West Shore Bypass and 78. In Lebanon, we're looking good on 422 in both directions from Hershey Park Drive to College Street. 322 also looking good, Hershey Park Drive to 72 in both directions. 81 has a lot of volume on it from Lingelstown, Paxtonia to Lebanon, Lake Dale, and again northbound from Fayette Street to High Street. And Evans, right now traffic.
3: 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New Holland Auto.
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0: 105 WIOV. Just a kid myself. That is John Morgan. Hi, it's Casey. Thank you so much for listening on this Friday. Rich back again on Monday morning. But we just changed the national keyword. It's now the word sun. S-U-N. So text sun to 95819. You'll be in the running to win that Tim McGraw Vegas flyaway. It happens in the fall. And if you're the big winner, it's round trip air for two. Two nights stay at Flamingo Las Vegas, front orchestra seats at the Coliseum at Caesar's Palace, and you get to meet Tim McGraw before the show. Until noon, the national keyword is sun, S-U-N. 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

0: I-105 WIOV. Who told you that? That's Tucker Wetmore. Hi, it's Casey with just a couple random facts for you on this Friday. First of all, a rabbi by the name of Tobias Geffen, only known non-Coca-Cola employee to view the secret formula. Coke allowed this way back in 1935, and they did it so they could get Coke certified as kosher. Also, AT&T Stadium in Texas, that's where the Dallas Cowboys play, and it's one of the stadiums where the World Cup was just held. They use more energy on game days than the entire country of Liberia. There are more than twice as many corporations in Delaware than people. Also, Sia, the singer, wrote that song Diamonds in 14 minutes. It went on to be a number one hit for Rihanna. And finally, there is scientific proof that closing your eyes makes it easier to remember accurate details of things that you saw. Just some random facts for you on this Friday. Coming up next musically, it's Jordan Davis, along with Luke Bryan, By Dirt, on I-105.
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Y105 WIOV, walking away with Clint Black on this Friday morning. Hi there, it's Casey. Maybe you're walking to the Green Dragon. If so, hi everybody out there shopping today. I want to give you the new national keyword one more time this hour. It's the word sun, S-U-N. Text sun to 95819. You will be in the running to win that Tim McGraw Vegas flyaway that happens this fall.

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0: And good morning. If that's not your thing, maybe you can celebrate this instead. It's National Raspberries and Cream Day, National Beach Party Day, National Lighthouse Day, National Water Balloon Day, too. I'm Casey, inviting you to join me tomorrow for a live broadcast. I will be at Ebenezer's Groceries, 465 North Reading Road in Ephrata. I'll be there with A Taste of Pennsylvania Cooking with Casey Cookbooks. I'll be there 10 till noon. The books are absolutely free. Thanks to Choice Home Remodeling, the sponsor of the books this year. Also, thank you to Ebenezer's for having us out there. Coming up, I've got your current national keyword, the word that could win you that trip to see Tim McGraw in Las Vegas.
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1: 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Hi there, it's Casey. This is a message to parents out there. If you are a strict parent, you might want to let up a little bit on your kids. Many parents believe that being strict with their children will stop lying and stop their misbehavior. In fact, it increases it. Authoritarian parents who use harsh punishments tend to raise kids who are more dishonest. So give them a break. Scotty McCreary, Hootie and the Blowfish, coming up on I-105.
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Say, Alexa, play I-105-WIOV. I wish I had some oceanfront property. That's George Strait. I'm Casey Allen. And this story came across, and I've got to say, it's true. Here are some key examples of things that we women understand, but it's a mystery to a man. Only women can understand very small dogs, how to ask for directions, although I'm really bad at that, the crucial difference between a good haircut and a great one, the heart-stopping thrill of a sale on cashmere sweaters, and the difference between the colors taupe, toast, mocha, café au lait, bark, cinnamon, auburn, chestnut, walnut, sepia, and umber. Yeah, we know the difference between all those colors. Coming up next musically, here is Kenny Chesney. Just Carry On I-105.

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0: It's called a smart speaker because even Alexa knows. For country in Pennsylvania, it's I-105 WIOV. Zach Top with South of Sanity. Good morning. It's Casey, and I'm inviting you to join me tomorrow for a cookbook signing. If you have not yet picked up A Taste of Pennsylvania Cooking with Casey, Volume 29, Saturday, the place to be is Ebenezer's Groceries, 465 North Reading Road in Ephrata. I'll be there with the books from 10 till noon, signing them and handing them out free. Thanks to our sponsor, Choice Home Remodeling. And of course, thanks so much to Ebenezer's for inviting us there. They're having a big 7th anniversary sale. So they already have great prices, but with the anniversary sale, even better. Come out and join me. Again, that's tomorrow, 10 till noon, Ebenezer's Groceries on North Reading Road in Ephrata. I will again be out on Sunday. Now, this is not with the cookbooks, but this is a big celebration at the historic Ephrata Cloister. If you're looking for something really different to do with your family and you've never been to the cloister and you want a little bit of history, this is definitely the place to be on Sunday. It is $10 general admission, and if you're a child age 6 to 10, it's $5, and under 5 would be free, 5 and under. So I'll be dipping out ice cream between 1 and 4, and that's included in your admission. But what's also included is a tour and a day to spend in this historic place. The Ephrata Cloister has so many stories to go along with it. Beautiful buildings. It's a great tour. If you have never been there, bring the family and enjoy the day on Sunday. Parmalee and Take My Name. It's coming up next on I-105.
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0: 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That's Tequila, music from Dan and Shay on this Friday. Hi there, it's Casey. I want to give you the current national keyword, the word to text to 95819 if you'd like to be in the running to win a Tim McGraw Vegas flyaway this fall. 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

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That is Luke Bryan. Hi, it's Casey. Before Luke, we heard from Megan Maroney. And if you were listening yesterday, we talked about this. American Girl has created an 18-inch Megan Maroney doll. Her doll has curly blonde hair, sparkly silver dress, white boots with pink bows, and it will be sold exclusively at Target later this year. But for now, you can get the outfits before you can get the doll. And you can get the outfits on the American Girl website. The outfits include a fan fashion checker denim outfit. There's VIP accessories, a guitar, a mic stand, a sparkly pink dress, and white boots, too. So Megan's very excited because she said, one of my favorite Christmas gifts was getting my first American Girl doll, and I still have her in the box at my parents' house. Here's Garth Brooks with That Summer on I-105.

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0: And good afternoon. Welcome to this Friday. In addition to being International Beer Day, in case that's not your thing, it's also National Raspberries and Cream Day. We are celebrating National Water Balloon Day, National Lighthouse Day, and National Beach Party Day. We've got the e-buzz coming up. In case you missed it this morning, I've got a list of the most likable country stars. Also, I'll tell you how Randy Travis surprised a lifelong fan. And I'll let you know why Rascal Flatts singer Gary LaVox is sick of Ella Langley's Choosin' Texas. That's coming up in the eBuzz on I-105.
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0: 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Zach John King and get to drinking on this National Beer Day. 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We cover the round trip air. 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So your new national keyword that's good only till 3 o'clock is the word traffic. T-R-A-F-F-I-C, traffic. 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

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I-105 WIOV. That is Bailey Zimmerman with Chevy Silverado. Hi there, it's Casey, and it's time now for your food and drink news. Bell peppers and many spicy chilies are the same species. Bell peppers just have a mutation that makes them incapable of producing the chemical capsaicin, which gives chilies their fieriness. East Coast and West Coast butter, they're different. West Coast butter sticks are shorter and they're thicker, and it all goes back to the butter presses different dairies used back in the mid-1900s. And when eating snacks at a movie theater, you will down about 1,600 to 1,800 calories. And that is your food and drink news.

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0: Wherever you listen, we're there. On the air, on the app, even on your smart speaker. I-105 WIOV. That's Toes, music from the Zac Brown Band on this Friday afternoon. Thank you so much for joining me. It's Casey, and it's time for Did You Know? Did you know, according to USA Today, Branson, Missouri is America's number one bus destination? Did you know the average person frowns about five times a day? Did you know 38% of arguments between women happen at garage sales? Did you know the average guy will go swimming seven times a summer? Did you know almost two out of five married couples in America don't share religious beliefs? Did you know more than half of men under the age of 30 do not even own a suit? And did you know 46% of people record their voicemail greeting once and then they never do it again? My hand's in the air, but that's Did You Know on I-105.
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1: 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Good afternoon, it's Casey. If you missed my e-buzz this morning, a list of the most likable country stars coming in number one, of course, who else but Dolly Parton, followed by Luke Combs, then Lauren Elena, Russell Dickerson, Kelsey Ballerini, Walker Hayes, Lainey Wilson, Dan and Shay. Coming in 10th place, Dierks Bentley, followed by Jelly Roll, and then Vince Gill. Randy Travis surprised a lifelong fan at a hospital in Chicago to lift her spirits amid her cancer battle. The fan's loved one surprised her with a signed poster, then Randy's wife, Mary, brought in Travis. Rascal Flatts singer Gary LaVox, sick and tired of hearing Ella Langley's hit Choose in Texas everywhere. Why? Because it gets stuck in his head. He says, I love it, but I hate it. I might have to put Ella in a chokehold because if I hear that freaking song one more time, it's just that melody. I just automatically, 1,000% the rest of the day, hum it all freaking day. Guns N' Roses surprised fans in Toronto Wednesday night and brought out Chris Stapleton for a performance of Knocking on Heaven's Door. Chris played guitar alongside Slash and joined Axl Rose on vocals too. Chris happened to be in town because he performed at the same stadium last night. A live-action Jetsons movie starring Jim Carrey is in the works. In the movie theaters this weekend, all rated R, Super Troopers, One Night Only, and Ice Cream Man. And on TV this weekend, The Strangers Chapter 2 and The House of the Dragon season finale. There's your e-buzz on I-105.
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7: 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Good afternoon and a happy Friday. I hope you're having a good day so far. I'm Casey, and I leave you today with some good news stories. A 97-year-old woman in England broke her own Guinness World Record as the world's oldest female wing walker. Her name is Betty Bromage, and this is now the sixth time that she's wing walked since she was 87 years old. Her latest flight came just a year after she suffered a stroke that affects her speech. And she used this wing walk to raise money for the stroke unit at her local hospital. Her previous record-setting wing walk came in 2022 when she was 93 years old. An Ohio shelter kitten named Gelato went viral after a video showed him in a homemade wheelchair built from rulers, zip ties, and Hot Wheels cars. But now Gelato has leveled up. All that online attention helped connect Gelato with people who could provide a custom-built wheelchair designed specifically for his needs. Veterinarians say these new wheels could help him build strength in his back legs and improve his chances of eventually walking on his own. And an owner of a boat company in North Carolina that spent nearly six decades rebuilding a business has decided to give it away rather than sell it. His name is Eddie Smith Jr., and he turned down huge offers for Grady White Boats and instead transferred control of the company to a trust. Eddie took over the near-bankrupt company in the 1960s and helped grow it into a business generating more than $100 million in annual revenue. And under the new structure, the company can never be sold, and its profits will help fund charitable causes through a nonprofit social welfare organization. Those are your good news stories on this Friday afternoon. Don't forget that national keyword. It's the word traffic, T-R-A-F-F-I-C. Text it to 95819 so you are in the running to win the Tim McGraw Vegas Flyaway. Don't forget tomorrow, I've got a cookbook signing, Ebenezer's on North Reading Road in Ephrata. I'll be there from 10 until noon, handing out those books absolutely free. So until I see you there, start where you are, use what you have, do what you can.

The National Weather Service in State College, Pennsylvania has issued a severe thunderstorm warning for northwestern Lancaster County in south central Pennsylvania, north central York County in south central Pennsylvania, until 2:45 p.m. At 1:56 p.m., a severe thunderstorm was located over Maytown, moving northeast at 10 miles per hour. Hazard, 60 miles per hour wind gusts. Source, radar indicated. Impact, expects damage to roofs.

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Locations impacted include Elizabethtown, Mount Joy, Sulunga and Landisville, Maytown, Hallam, Marietta, Wrightsville, Reams, Bainbridge, York Haven, and Elizabethtown College. Stay inside a well-built structure and keep away from windows. Very heavy rainfall is occurring with this severe thunderstorm and may lead to flash flooding. Do not drive your vehicle through flooded roadways. 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

0: 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Good afternoon. I'm Harley. It's finally Friday. And it's time to give you the national text keyword for a chance to head to Las Vegas to see Tim McGraw in concert and get backstage to meet him. So text the national keyword. Oh, this is a great word for a summer Friday. Traffic. T-R-A-F-F-I-C. 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The next new keyword is coming up in just about an hour. 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

0: 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Download the free I-105 app now. I'm Harley. Did you get hit by some of those storms yesterday? Well, expect more of the same today. Heat, humidity, that's going to leave you a little bit damp. And then, well, possibility of storms that will leave you a little bit soaked. And that pattern is just going to continue here over the next several days in PA. It's the dog days indeed. Jason Aldean and Blackhawk coming up on I-105 WIOV. Spam lovers, the wait is over. The fan favorite spam menu is back at Rutter's for a limited time. Start your morning with a double spam egg and cheese bagel, then come back for lunch with a porker sub stacked high with crispy bacon, savory sausage, spam, fluffy egg, and melted cheese. Or try a twist on a Rutter's favorite with a hot spam Reuben, loaded with savory spam, tangy sauerkraut, melted Swiss, creamy Thousand Island dressing, all on grilled rye. Get your spam favorites before they're gone. Rutter's. Why go anywhere else?
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We are 6 days away from Co-Wetzel in Santander Arena on the 13th. I've got him with Corey Kent coming up after Kane Brown on

The National Weather Service has issued a flash flood warning for the following Pennsylvania counties: Lancaster and York, effective until 6:12 p.m. The National Weather Service and State College has issued a flash flood warning for West Central Lancaster County, in South Central Pennsylvania, Central York County, in South Central Pennsylvania, until 5:45 p.m. Eastern Daylight Time. At 2:42 p.m. Eastern Daylight Time, Doppler radar indicated thunderstorms producing heavy rain across the warned area. Between 1 and 3 inches of rain have fallen. Additional rainfall amounts of 1 to 2 inches are possible in the warned area. Flash flooding is ongoing or expected to begin shortly. Hazard: flash flooding caused by thunderstorms. Source: radar indicated. Impact: flash flooding of small creeks and streams, urban areas, highways, streets, and underpasses, as well as other poor drainage and low-lying areas. Some locations that will experience flash flooding include Columbia, Mount Joy, East Petersburg, East York, Stony Brook, Wilshire, Salungal, Landisville, Maytown, Mountville, Hallam, Marietta, Wrightsville, Yorklyn, Reams, Yorkana, East Prospect, Washington Borough, and Lancaster Airport. Precautionary/preparedness actions. Turn around, don't drown when encountering flooded roads. Most flood deaths occur in vehicles. Be aware of your surroundings, and do not drive on flooded roads.

The National Weather Service and State College has issued a flash flood warning for Central Lancaster County in South Central Pennsylvania, Central York County in South Central Pennsylvania, until 5:45 p.m. At 2:59 p.m., Doppler radar indicated thunderstorms producing heavy rain across the warned area. Up to 1 inch of rain has fallen. Additional rainfall amounts of 1 to 2 inches are possible in the warned area. Flash flooding is ongoing or expected to begin shortly. Hazard: flash flooding caused by thunderstorms. Source: radar indicated. Impact: flash flooding of small creeks and streams, urban areas, highways, streets and underpasses, as well as other poor drainage and low-lying areas. Some locations that will experience flash flooding include Lancaster, Ephrata, Lidditz, Millersville, Willow Street, Akron, Leola, Rothville, Leacock, Bearville, Farmersville, East Prospect, Bird in Hand, Smoketown, Franklin and Marshall College, Dutch Wonderland and Millersville University. Turn around, don't drown when encountering flooded roads. Most flood deaths occur in vehicles. Be aware of your surroundings and do not drive on flooded roads. Repeating, a flash flood warning has been issued until 5:45 p.m. for the following counties: Lancaster and York.

0: 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I'm Harley with your new national text keyword. A chance to head to Las Vegas to see Tim McGraw. One national grand prize winner is going to get airfare, two nights at the Flamingo, front orchestra seats at the Coliseum at Caesar's Palace to see Tim McGraw and get backstage to meet him too. So text the national keyword Freedom, F-R-E-E-D-O-M, Freedom, to 95819 for your chance to win. The next new keyword is coming up Monday morning. Rich and Casey will have it for you at 6 o'clock hour on I-105 WIOV.
1: Now, here's New Holland Chrysler Dodge Jeep Ram traffic on I-105.
2: Lancaster County delays on 30 eastbound, 283 to 222 eastbound again. Oakview Road to 896 westbound delays. Greenfield Road to 222 and westbound again. Whitmer Road to Oakview Road in East Lampeter Township. Also in Lancaster, slow traffic on 222 southbound, Oregon Pike to Route 30. Taking a quick look at other area highways in Lebanon, we have heavy rain passing through on 81. The speed limit reduced to 55 miles per hour from 78 to 125. Checking out Berks County, we're looking good on 176, 1012, 222, the West Shore Bypass, and 78. And Evans, right now, traffic.
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The National Weather Service has issued a severe thunderstorm warning for the following Pennsylvania counties, Lancaster and York, effective until 3:46 p.m. The National Weather Service and State College PA has issued a severe thunderstorm warning for central Lancaster County, in south central Pennsylvania, central York County, in south central Pennsylvania, until 3:45 p.m. Eastern Daylight Time. At 3:16 p.m. Eastern Daylight Time, a severe thunderstorm was located over Red Lion, moving east at 25 miles per hour. Hazard: 60 miles per hour wind gusts. Source: radar indicated. Impact: expect damage to roofs, siding, and trees. Locations impacted include Lancaster, York, Columbia, Millersville, Willow Street, Red Lion, Spry, Dallas Town, East York, Stony Brook, Wilshire, Tyler Run, Queens Gate, and Mountville. This includes Interstate 83, from mile markers 16 to 18. Precautionary/preparedness actions. Stay inside a well-built structure, and keep away from windows,

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0: 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Shaboozy, by the way, going to be on the Tonight Show with Jimmy Fallon. As usual, Friday is a repeat show. But hey, if you missed it, you get another chance to watch it tonight. 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
2: Now, here's New Holland Chrysler Dodge Jeep Ram traffic on I-105.
3: In Lancaster, delays on 30 eastbound, 741 to 222. Eastbound again, Oakview Road to 896. More delays westbound, Greenfield Road to 222. And westbound again, Whitmer Road to Oakview Road. 222 southbound, very slow from Rothsville to Route 30. Just a lot of volume. And we have a crash in East Tenfield Township on 462 at Redwood Drive. The area around it, very slow. Taking a look at Lebanon and 81, the speed limit down to 55 miles per hour due to rain passing through the area from 78 to 125. Now, we're looking good through Berks County so far. And Evans, right now, traffic.
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0: 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Four new keywords coming your way on Monday. 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
3: Now, here's New Holland Chrysler Dodge Jeep Ram traffic on I-105.
4: Lancaster delays on 30 eastbound, 741 to 222. Eastbound again, Oakview Road to 896. Westbound, Greenfield Road to 222. And westbound again, Whitmer Road to Oakview Road. Checking out East Hemphill Township, we saw that crash in 462 at Redwood Drive. The area around it very slow. In Lebanon, heavy rains in the area. 81, the speed limit's been reduced to 55 miles per hour from 78 to 125. In Berks County, we're still looking good, though we do have some rain in the area, but we're looking good at 176, 1012, 222, the West Shore Bypass, and 78. And Evans, right now, traffic.
5: 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New Holland.
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0: 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I'm Harley, and happy International Beer Day, or as I like to call it, Friday. Well, here are some beer myths that you might believe in that turn out not to be true. One myth is that beer gives you a beer belly. That is not necessarily the case. There's nothing special about beer that makes your belly get bigger. It's all calories. Just so happens that in many cases, beer makes up the bulk of those calories. Dark beers are not stronger than light beers. In fact, sometimes dark beers are not as strong. You got to look at that alcohol by volume. Like if you're drinking a Guinness, there's less alcohol in that than some of your lighter colored IPAs. Something to be aware of this weekend. And by the way, draft beer is not more likely to give you a hangover than bottled or canned beer. Again, it's not the type of beer, it's the amount. Not that that should stop you. George Strait and Taylor Swift coming up on I-105 WIOV.
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1: Now, here's New Holland Chrysler Dodge Jeep Ram traffic on I-105.
3: In Lancaster, it's slow going on 30 eastbound Oakview Road to 896, westbound 340 to 222, westbound again Whitmer Road to Oakview Drive in East Lampeter Township. Now in Manheim Township, we have a crash on 30 eastbound at Lidditz Pike. Stop and go traffic from 741, a 4-minute delay to get through it. Stop and go traffic also on 30 eastbound Oregon Pike to 222. In Lebanon, we have heavy rain passing through, the speed down to 55 miles per hour and 81 from 78 to 125. Also, 81 southbound is very slow, Hershey Granville to Lingustown Paxtonia. In Berks County, we're looking good on the area majors so far. And Evans, right now, traffic.
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Well, Travis and Taylor said yes. So now where are they going to make their marital home? The answer, Kansas City. That's right. Travis and Taylor have moved in to the Kansas City home where they will be living for the next 6 months or so during the football season while Travis continues to play for the Kansas City Chiefs. Although this probably will be his last season after that. Well, they are looking at property on the West Coast. They have Taylor's apartment in New York, and then they have her beach getaway on Rhode Island. So it's not like they have a lack of choices. Here's I Knew It, I Knew You, I-105 WIOV.

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0: 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I'm Harley. Once again, it's your national text keyword for a chance to chase your luck in Vegas. Tim McGraw in Sin City. And one lucky fan is going to get the trip of a lifetime. Round trip air for two. Two-night stay at the Flamingo Las Vegas and front orchestra seats at the Coliseum at Caesar's Palace to see Tim McGraw and, oh yeah, meet him before the show. So text the national keyword freedom, F-R-E-E-D-O-M, to 95819 for your chance to win. We'll do new keywords Monday. Rich and Casey will be back to give them to you at 6 o'clock hour on I-105 WIO.
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2: Now, here's New Holland Chrysler Dodge Jeep Ram traffic on I-105.
3: We're jammed on 30 eastbound Oakview Road to 896, westbound 340 to 222, westbound again Whitmer Road to Oakview Road. Taking a look at 283 eastbound, barely moving Mannheim Pike to Route 30. In Mannheim Township, we have stop-and-go traffic due to a crash that just cleared, actually, on 30 eastbound. And then it's Pike, you have stop-and-go traffic from 283. 30 eastbound also jammed in Mannheim Township from Oregon Pike to 222. In Lebanon County, heavy rain on 81, the speed down to 55 miles per hour from 78 to 125. Heavy rain also in the area generally, so drive carefully. We're looking good through Berks County. Ann Evans right now traffic.
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0: 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On the air anywhere, download the free I-105 app now with Lainey Wilson, phone, keys, wallet. And Lainey made quite an impression as both a singer and an actress on the TV show Yellowstone when she played the character Abby. Well, now she might be bringing that character back on the Yellowstone spinoff, Dutton Ranch. It's not official yet. To be continued. We'll keep you posted. Jordan Davis and Luke Combs coming up on I-105 WIOV.
1: Now, here's New Holland Chrysler Dodge Jeep Ram traffic on I-105.
2: We're jammed on 30 eastbound Oakview Road to 896, westbound 340 to 222, westbound again Whitmer Road to Oakview Road. Taking a look at 283 eastbound, barely moving Mannheim Pike to Route 30. In Mannheim Township, we have stop-and-go traffic due to a crash that just cleared, actually, on 30 eastbound. And then at Pike, you have stop-and-go traffic from 283. 30 eastbound also jammed in Mannheim Township from Oregon Pike to 222. In Lebanon County, heavy rain on 81, the speed down to 55 miles per hour from 78 to 125. Heavy rain also in the area generally, so drive carefully. We're looking good through Berks County. Ann Evans right now traffic.
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I-105 WIOV with Luke Combs, recently named the number two most likable country artist, according to a list that came out from The Boot. Number one was, well, Dolly. Who else, of course? Dan and Shay made the list, too. I've got them coming up after pretty likable guy, John Michael Montgomery, I-105 WIOV.

flood warning in effect until 8:45 p.m. this evening. What? Flooding caused by excessive rainfall is expected. Where? West Central Lancaster County in South Central Pennsylvania, Northeastern York County in South Central Pennsylvania, when? Until 8:45 p.m. Impacts, flooding of rivers, creeks, streams, and other low-lying and flood-prone locations is imminent or occurring. Additional details, at 5:43 p.m., local law enforcement reported ongoing flooding in the warned area due to thunderstorms. Flooding is already occurring. Between 2 and 5 inches of rain have fallen. Flooding impacts will continue, but no additional rainfall is expected. Some locations that will experience flooding include Lancaster, Columbia, East Petersburg, Salunga and Landisville, Maytown, Mountville, Hallam, Marietta, Wrightsville and Washingtonboro. http://www.weather.gov/safety/ Flood turnaround, don't drown when encountering flooded roads. Most flood deaths occur in vehicles. Be aware of your surroundings and do not drive on flooded roads.

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0: 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I'm Harley with your national text keyword and a chance to fly to Las Vegas to see Tim McGraw and meet him backstage too at a show at the Coliseum at Caesar's Palace. You get front orchestra seats and meet and greets in addition to airfare and hotel. 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To 95819 for your chance to win. The next new keyword is coming up Monday morning. Rich is going to be back from vacation. Rich and Casey will have him for you. I-105 WIOV.
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0: 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Say, Alexa, play I-105 WIOV with Dylan Scott and Dear Big City. Well, our own small town girl, Vivian Salerno, went to McCaskey, was a PIAA gold medalist. Well, now she can add Junior Olympic champion to her resume. She finished in first place in the 800 meters of the 17 and 18-year-old girls division in Des Moines on Wednesday. She broke the AAU Junior Olympic record that had stood for 10 years. So McCaskey's own Vivian Salerno, congratulations. Bright future ahead. Zach John King and Morgan Wallen coming up on I-105 WIOV.
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Harley riding off. Y'all have a great weekend. 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

day, Potts Farm was a place to go. Load a truck up, hit the dirt road. 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Light the... 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And all this small town, he said, she said. 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I'm tired of talking, man. Y'all ain't listening. Them old...

0: Country Nights Live, it's Bev Rainey, and Megan Maroney is on the show with us. Always good to see you.
1: Good to see you.
0: Okay, so we've got an extra character in the house right now. Yep. Who is this?
1: Special guest. This is Boots.
0: Beautiful, beautiful dog. Oh,
1: she just wake up? Thank you so much.
0: Yeah. Oh, she's getting on the table right now.
1: I like compliments. Thank you so much.
0: Let's talk about, right before I came over here, I had the TV on, and your Revlon commercial came on. Oh, like, there's Megan.
1: Nice.
0: I mean, my goodness.
1: Be unforgettable.
0: Yes. And you looked absolutely stunning in that commercial like you do in real life, y'all.
1: Thank you.
0: Like, y'all, you got to know. You got to know. I'm sitting in front of Megan in person. There is no difference between what you see
1: You're
0: in that
1: so
0: commercial
1: sweet.
0: On TV
1: Thank
0: and
1: you.
0: Her in real life. So, Revlon, talk to me about the campaign.
1: They approached me to do a campaign, and that was like a very obvious yes.
0: Yeah.
1: I was like, you mean I'm going to be in like Walgreens? Hell yeah. So once we got, you know, the deck and stuff and the whole thing was like Be Unforgettable, I thought it was just like very in line with my brand.
0: Exactly.
1: And it's very, you know, like women empowering, my whole vibe, I feel like. And that's obviously who their target market is. So it's been great. Yeah, it's like definitely one of those bucket list things where it's like, what do you mean I'm at Walgreens in my face and I'm smiling with some lipstick? That's crazy.
0: You're selling out arenas and you're super psyched to be in Walgreens right now.
1: I love this. I mean, that's crazy. Walgreens and CVS.
0: Yeah.
1: Play.
0: Yeah, yeah.
1: I think Ulta too, yeah.
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3: 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It's Riley Green, and I'm here with Boot Barn.
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